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1: Oh, it's beautiful. But wait a minute, isn't this...
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0: I want you, I need you, oh God. I need these beautiful things that I've got.
1: Mejores locutores.